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Y101 is your home for Adam and Allison in the morning as they lead the Good Vibe Tribe to perfectly start up your day. Johnny O brings you the best music.

0: We'd like to thank the thousands who came out this past weekend to Beethoven's Boardwalk and checked out the newest place on the reservoir. So this weekend, come out and party with thousands. Gather up your friends and join the party. They played to thousands. They were the final band to play the dock. And this week at Beethoven's Boardwalk, it's the world-famous Velcro Pygmies. Yes, the Velcro Pygmies invade the reservoir this weekend at Beethoven's Boardwalk. 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
5: This evening, isolated showers and rumbles of thunder are passing on by out there across central Mississippi. We'll fall to the 60s tonight with scattered showers and storms. Tomorrow for your Friday, 80s and scattered showers with more on and off rain this weekend. Temperatures still in the 80s day after day. I'm meteorologist Matt Standridge.

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7: This evening, isolated showers and rumbles of thunder are passing on by out there across central Mississippi. We'll fall to the 60s tonight with scattered showers and storms. Tomorrow for your Friday, 80s and scattered showers with more on and off rain this weekend. Temperatures still in the 80s day after day. I'm meteorologist Matt Standridge.

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0: Reservoir. So this weekend, come out and party with thousands. Gather up your friends and join the party. 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And this week at Beethoven's Boardwalk, it's the world-famous Velcro Pygmies. Yes, the Velcro Pygmies invade the reservoir this weekend at Beethoven's Boardwalk. 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
3: This evening, isolated showers and rumbles of thunder are passing on by out there across central Mississippi. We'll fall to the 60s tonight with scattered showers and storms. Tomorrow for your Friday, 80s and scattered showers with more on and off rain this weekend. Temperatures still in the 80s day after day. I'm meteorologist Matt Standridge.

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5: This evening, isolated showers and rumbles of thunder are passing on by out there across central Mississippi. We'll fall to the 60s tonight with scattered showers and storms. Tomorrow for your Friday, 80s and scattered showers with more on and off rain this weekend. Temperatures still in the 80s day after day. I'm meteorologist Matt Standridge.

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4: Tonight, leftover showers and rumbles are possible as temperatures fall to the 60s. We're going to keep the wet weather through the weekend. Tomorrow for your Friday, scattered showers and storms, mid-80s, and on and off storms likely both Saturday and Sunday. We're still stuck in a wet pattern with maybe drier weather later next week. I'm meteorologist Matt Stanford.

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0: We'd like to thank the thousands who came out this past weekend to Beethoven's Boardwalk and checked out the newest place on the reservoir. So this weekend, come out and party with thousands. Gather up your friends and join the party. They played to thousands. They were the final band to play the dock. And this week at Beethoven's Boardwalk, it's the world-famous Velcro Pygmies. Yes, the Velcro Pygmies invade the reservoir this weekend at Beethoven's Boardwalk. Coming your way Saturday night, it's Chris Gill and the Soul Shakers. Coming your way Sunday, it's the Super Sunday Buffet with Southern Grass, Bluegrass on the deck, and Cucho and Carlos that afternoon. Remember, there's a lunch special daily, and Acme Pizza now open with 12 different daiquiris, plus the rocker. 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
1: Tonight, leftover showers and rumbles are possible as temperatures fall to the 60s. We're going to keep the wet weather through the weekend. Tomorrow for your Friday, scattered showers and storms, mid-80s, and on and off storms likely both Saturday and Sunday. We're still stuck in a wet pattern, with maybe drier weather later next week. I'm meteorologist Matt.

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0: We'd like to thank the thousands who came out this past weekend to Beethoven's Boardwalk and checked out the newest place on the reservoir. So this weekend, come out and party with thousands. Gather up your friends and join the party. They played to thousands. They were the final band to play the dock. And this week at Beethoven's Boardwalk, it's the world-famous Velcro Pygmies. Yes, the Velcro Pygmies invade the reservoir this weekend at Beethoven's Boardwalk. Coming your way Saturday night, it's Chris Gill and the Soul Shakers. 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
1: Tonight, leftover showers and rumbles are possible as temperatures fall to the 60s. We're going to keep the wet weather through the weekend. Tomorrow for your Friday, scattered showers and storms, mid-80s, and on and off storms likely both Saturday and Sunday. We're still stuck in a wet pattern with maybe drier weather later next week. I'm meteorologist Matt.

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0: We'd like to thank the thousands who came out this past weekend to Beethoven's Boardwalk and checked out the newest place on the reservoir. 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Yes, the Velcro Pygmies invade the reservoir this weekend at Beethoven's Boardwalk. 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
1: Tonight, leftover showers and rumbles are possible as temperatures fall to the 60s. We're going to keep the wet weather through the weekend. Tomorrow for your Friday, scattered showers and storms, mid-80s, and on and off storms likely both Saturday and Sunday. We're still stuck in a wet pattern with maybe drier weather later next week. I'm meteorologist Matt Sanders.

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Not quite ready to get out of the car? I wish that I could stay. 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

tonight. Leftover showers and rumbles are possible as temperatures fall to the 60s. We're going to keep the wet weather through the weekend. Tomorrow for your Friday, scattered showers and storms, mid-80s, and on and off storms likely both Saturday and Sunday. We're still stuck in a wet pattern with maybe drier weather later next week. I'm meteorologist Matt Standridge.

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Tonight, leftover showers and rumbles are possible as temperatures fall to the 60s. We're going to keep the wet weather through the weekend. Tomorrow for your Friday, scattered showers and storms, mid-80s, and on and off storms likely both Saturday and Sunday. We're still stuck in a wet pattern with maybe drier weather later next week. I'm meteorologist Matt Sanders.

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2: Okay.
1: Super Stuffed Molten Lava Cake.
2: Oh.
1: Doesn't that, you don't think that sounds good?
2: I don't love the chocolate Pop-Tarts.
1: I actually kind of, I can kind of get down with what you're saying there.
2: Okay.
1: Except the what was it? Not the s'mores one.
2: The s'mores one was good.
1: Yeah, that's right. It was good.
2: The s'mores one, now that you mentioned

0: isn't that? Why isn't that on the list? Come on, Pop-Tarts.
1: I was thinking of the ice cream sundae Pop-Tarts.
0: I never had that one.
1: Oh, yeah. It was like a chocolate shell on the outside, and in the middle, it was like cream.
0: Ooh.
1: It was very good. Anyway, they're not doing super stuffed of those yet. But this one sounds like a new flavor altogether. Super stuffed cinnamon caramel. It features gooey cinnamon and caramel flavored filling with the sweet striped icing.
0: No, you've lost me, Pop-Tarts. This makes me mad because, okay, my favorite, and I will get hate for this, I understand, but my favorite Pop-Tart is the unfrosted brown sugar cinnamon.
1: Okay.
0: And I would love a super stuffed brown sugar cinnamon because the filling in the middle to me is the best part. I think that's why I like the unfrosted so much. So no frosting is taking away from that delicious filling. I will take the frosting if they'll give me more filling. But I don't want caramel in there. Blah. Just give me brown sugar cinnamon.
1: What's the difference? Is caramel really that different than brown sugar?
0: Yes, caramel has a distinct taste, and it's not one that I'm crazy about. I'm not a big caramel person.
1: So is the reason you like the unfrosted because there's more filling in the unfrosted?
0: I think it's not, maybe there is more filling, but you taste the filling more.
1: I gotcha. Well, the super stuffed Pop-Tarts coming to stores soon. I had a Pop-Tart like recently. Leia just said, what? No blueberry? Blueberry's a great flavor too.
0: Yeah, they're missing the best flavors. I think they really messed this up.
1: I had a Pop-Tart a couple weeks ago. I toasted it and put butter on it because it didn't have quite enough calories for me. And it was delicious. I was like, I've wasted 34 years of my life not buttering Pop-Tarts.
0: You should be listening to Julia. That's exactly what she says. She says, I love to put my Pop-Tart in the toaster and then cover it in butter. And her favorite flavors are the frosted strawberry, blueberry, and brown sugar. So I wonder if she's going to be interested in that strawberry blast Pop-Tart, the super stuffed one.

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0: Adam and Allison on Y101. If you had to crown one as most annoying person to sit next to on a plane, who would it be? 601-995-1017. And I'm not just randomly asking. I ask because there was recently a survey done to find out what most people are annoyed with in their fellow passengers on planes.
1: There's so many choices.
0: number one, 32% say the worst person to sit next to is someone who has bad gas. Have you ever been gassed out on an airplane?
1: I don't think it was a bad gas. I think it was a BO situation. Oh. And that was rough. It was like a 4-hour flight of just onions.
0: Oh, yeah. That's awful.
1: Yeah, it was rank.
0: How about the person who brings stinky food on the plane? That was not on the list, but that's something that has irritated me before.
1: That is irritating, but at least usually the stinky food tends to dissipate the second they are finished with it.
0: I was on a flight one time. Somebody brought buffalo wings, which is a smell I love.
1: But not on an airplane.
0: Not on an airplane.
1: No. No.
0: 25% said somebody who's constantly coughing and sneezing. Somebody texted us and said, what if somebody was getting sick, like, on the plane sitting right next to you? I would cause a scene if that happened to me.
1: That was me on a flight, and I did traumatize a child.
0: Oh,
1: I mean, I was also a child. But luckily it was the very end of a flight, but it was an international flight. Yeah. We were coming back from Spain. So like very long flight, we're making the descent, and I yacked.
0: Yuck.
1: And the kid next to me went white as a sheet.
0: I bet.
1: Like, oh my gosh.
0: 19% said a crying baby would be the worst to sit next to. 14% said a drunk passenger. I don't know what the problem with that is. I am the drunk passenger, by the way.
1: Well, not everyone is the same type of drunk. I've definitely seen the type of drunk where, like, they're trying to get up all the time. And it's like, you can hardly stand. What are you doing, dude?
0: Finally, 7% of people said the person who constantly invades your space would be the worst to fly next to.
1: Yes.
0: I can't believe that one's not higher up on the list.
1: That one is an annoying one. And what about the person that talks to you the entire flight?
0: 601-995-1017. This text says, should have thought of this earlier. My mother-in-law, hands down, don't want to sit next to her on a plane.
1: Oh my gosh.
0: That's funny.
1: I have a feeling Jamie is one of those people who can't stand the sound of chewing foods anyways. And so she's like, I couldn't stand it on a flight. People that smack their food and then I'm stuck next to them and can't walk away makes it so much worse.
0: I think it's kind of obnoxious to eat any food other than the little snacks that they give you on a plane.
1: Unless it's a really long flight. But yeah, you have like a 4-hour or less flight and you feel the need to bring your burger or wings or burrito or whatever on there, it's like, calm down.
0: That's crazy. 601-995-1017 is our phone number. How about you? What do you think the most obnoxious person to sit next to on a plane would be?
2: Well, I was waiting for her to bring it up and she did. Allison brought it up about the passenger that wants to talk to you the whole time. Oh my goodness. Every single time I have gotten on an airplane, I have rode next to somebody who constantly asked me about my job, and then they have a whole life story to tell.
0: Oh my gosh. And you just want to be in peace by yourself.
2: Just relax.
1: Okay, so wait. Yeah. Now I gotta know, what is your job that so many people, it like makes them talk the whole flight?
2: Well, I was training for operating partner at a restaurant.
0: No offense, I don't mean to say that you have a boring job, but it's not like
1: the CIA or
0: something.
1: Exactly.
0: Yeah,
1: like I was expecting, like you were gonna say, oh, I'm like a super important person with the FBI or whatever. But yeah, I can't believe you keep getting stuck with these chatty Cathys. That's horrible.
2: Absolutely.
0: Thank you so much for the call.
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8: It's a warm, humid start this morning across central Mississippi. Watch out for a little bit of patchy fog as well. Now, much of your morning will stay dry. There could be an isolated shower, but better chances for some pop-ups, hit or miss, and on and off will be likely later this afternoon and evening with highs in the mid-80s. I'm meteorologist Matt Standard.

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0: Nelson on Y101. Whenever I say 80s movies, is there one particular one that you would call your favorite and still stands the test of time?
1: That is so hard for me.
0: 601-995-1017 if you want to let us know your favorite 80s movie. I found this list of the 12 that really stand up.
1: Okay.
0: Even in 2026.
1: Okay.
0: This is no particular order, just randomly.
1: Okay.
0: I don't know how they even compiled this. But E.T. the Extraterrestrial.
1: Oh, I guess I didn't remember that. I thought that was a 90s movie.
0: Dave texted The Breakfast Club, and that is also on the list. Then The Shining, Star Wars, Episode 5. Was that the first one? Was episode 5 the first one?
1: No, episode 4 would have been the first one, which I think did come out in the 70s.
0: I think that whole gimmick with the messed up, out of order movies for Star Wars, I think that turned me off to like all science fiction movies. Back to the Future on the list. Raiders of the Lost Ark, Ferris Bueller's Day Off, Top Gun, Rain Man, Dirty Dancing, Dead Poets Society, and favorite 80s movie of all time, The Goonies.
1: Oh, wow.
0: Have you ever seen The Goonies?
1: That's one I haven't
0: seen. I can't believe you haven't seen The Goonies. The Goonies is so good. It's another one of those movies that definitely couldn't be made today.
1: Yeah.
0: It's good that it was made in 1985. So how about you? 601-995-1017. Hannah says, I would die if I could never watch The Princess Bride again. Also, Back to the Future. An honorable mention to The Labyrinth.
1: Oh, wow. So I grew up, like, my parents loved 80s movies. And there were a ton that we watched a bunch. And so there were a few on that list that it's like, yes, I love them, but I feel like ones that weren't on that list that I love so much were Big. I loved that movie.
0: Mm-hmm.
1: And I also love Groundhog Day.
0: Chris just sent the gif of the Truffle Shuffle, which was a dance move from the 80s.
1: Oh.
0: That's hilarious. Rachel says Weird Science.
1: Oh, yeah, that was quirky and fun.
0: You know what's weird? Because it seems like 80s movies were so good. How could 80s movies be so good, but 80s music sucks so bad?
1: Well, I mean, I think, you know, we could put only so much energy into a certain thing at a time.
0: Form.
1: It all went into the movies.

0: Y101, Adam and Allison. I wanted to warn you about this, Allison, because if you're new to the show, you probably don't know. Allison has one phobia above anything else you're afraid of, right?
1: Yeah, I would say so.
0: Which is?
1: Spiders.
0: Whenever we first started working together, that was like the first thing you said to me. You said, just forewarning you, if you do any kind of prank on me with the spider, I'm done. I might quit.
1: Yeah, yeah. So, I will leave the studio and certainly won't come back that day. Might not come back ever.
0: So have you ever heard of the Joro or J-O-R-O spiders?
1: No, sounds horrible though.
0: They're described as human hand-sized spiders. And they're spreading throughout America. They're native to China. You can find them all over Asia. And somehow, some way, they've made their way to the United States and they're spreading rapidly.
1: Oh, I hate it. I hate it.
0: These spiders are marked by bright red and yellow colors and get big, as big as an adult human's hands. And so far, they've been spotted in 8 states.
1: No.
0: You ready for the states?
1: No, I'm not.
0: Pennsylvania, Maryland, Virginia, California, North and South Carolina. Now Georgia and Tennessee.
1: Oh, they're getting close.
0: I know. I know.
1: Oh, somebody kill them all, please.
0: Oh, man.
1: Oh, I hate spiders so much.
0: What would you do if you saw one of these? Would this
1: Would
0: this be especially bad because of how big it is?
1: Yeah, of course. Of course. Like, I have called apartment maintenance people to come kill spiders that are the size of a quarter.
0: Really?
1: I can't imagine what I would do if I saw one that was the size of somebody's hand.
0: I'm not even like that afraid of spiders, but it does give me the creeps thinking of seeing like a big human hand crawling up the wall.
1: And think about, I mean, spiders can move so fast. Think about how fast one that big. Oh, just, I have so much anxiety right now. I might need to go lay down. Why don't we have a nurse's office in here?
0: Well, the good news is...
1: We just gotta die!
0: Oh, no. The good news is these things rarely bite humans and its venom is not medically significant. If you want to text us, 601-995-117, this person says. They're in Mississippi, too.
1: Okay.
0: Well, there you go. Heads up, Allison.
1: Oh, boy.
0: Is this something you're glad you now know?
1: No!
0: I thought maybe you would want a warning.
1: Ignorance is bliss. I am unblissed.

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0: Adam and Allison on Y101. What do you think about this, Allison? Too many compliments, good or bad thing?
1: Red flag.
0: Yeah, that's what most people say. More than half of people surveyed said too many compliments early on, especially, feels like a red flag. Mm-hmm. Half said they've brushed off a compliment on a date because it made them feel uncomfortable.
1: Mm-hmm.
0: So how many compliments is too many? Like, that's all this is saying. It's just too many is bad.
1: So I have a couple of rules.
0: Okay, yeah. What are your rules for compliments?
1: One, I saw a post about this on how to be a man and compliment a woman. Mm. And it, like, land the way you want it to.
0: Yeah.
1: And there's two criteria. One is whatever you're describing, use words like awesome, dope, amazing. Dope. Like, they're not, like, sexual in any way.
0: Okay.
1: And the other thing is you're complimenting something that she has control over, like, those nails are dope, the way you did your hair today looks awesome. So those, and then I would say on a first date you are capped at two compliments,
0: so for a first date,
1: use them wisely.
0: 601-995-1017. I want to know, what is the most awkward compliment you've ever gotten? Can you think of one?
1: The first one that comes to my mind is I was walking out of a gas station and a man said to me, "Your legs look great in those shorts."
0: Whoa. Oh, man. 601-995-1017. If you have another compliment that was kind of awkward, weird, just a weird thing to compliment, made you feel icky a bit, 601-995-1017. I don't know if it's a weird compliment, but I've never really been called hot or attractive or anything like that before.
1: And you really want to be.
0: I would love to be, yes. Yeah, that, I'd be fine with that compliment. But is it weird for somebody to tell you that you have a hot voice? I have been told that.
1: I mean, it is interesting.
0: Yeah.
1: That one is different. I could see how you'd be longing to be told that you have a hot body when you've already been told you have a hot voice.
0: Right. And that's the thing. Like, that just tells me that my voice doesn't match my body. 601-995-1017. Most awkward compliment you ever got. Some texts here. Abigail says, "I just got hit on in Walmart. It was very awkward for me, but the guy was sweet. He called me gorgeous and asked if I was allowed friends." So do you think that means that Abigail's married, has like a wedding ring on, and this guy's like, "Am I allowed to be friends with you?"
1: Right. Okay. Or he's like, at the very least, assuming she's taken. Either way, disgusting behavior. This text says, "I was eating at a buffet with my family and the waiter came to our table to tell me I had pretty toes. She adds, my toes were not in view. He saw them when I was fixing my plate at the front."
0: Oh, wow.
1: So gross.
0: That is wild.
1: Like, why did your brain tell you to say those words out loud to somebody?
0: Can't call it. But, man, I don't like complimenting really anybody because I feel like I am going to do it wrong or it's going to be taken the wrong way.
1: That's why you got to use, like, she can't control her toes. Don't compliment the toes, you know. But if she's got a pretty nail polish, you could say, "Oh, that's such a pretty color."
0: Wait, but, okay, hang on. What if the toes are painted and he goes,

0: That's some pretty toe paint you got going on there.
1: That's a lot better than saying you have pretty toes.
0: Chloe, welcome to the show. I understand your weirdest compliment was on a date.
2: Yes.
0: And it was weird.
2: It was just out the blue. Like, we was having a good conversation. And he was like, you know what? I never really date black girls, but you're beautiful for a dark-skinned girl. And I was like, first of all, I don't care what you usually date. Secondly, I don't take, like, very... I guess I don't like backhanded compliments, basically.
1: Yes.
2: It is exactly what it was. Not only are you weird, but then you gave me a backhanded compliment on top of that. I was over it. So I got up and left.
0: You got up and laughed? You were done with it?
2: Yeah, I was just like, I was like, do you want to split this or are you going to pay for it? Like, what are you doing so I can go?
0: So let me ask you this. If he would have just said, I don't typically date black girls, and left off the, but you're beautiful for a black girl, would that have been okay, or would you have still been skeeved out?
2: No, because he was black too.
1: That's,
0: my gosh.
1: Crazy. Ew.
2: Yeah.
0: Chloe, thank you for the call.
2: Of course.
0: You have a good one, Chloe. Appreciate you being a part of the show.
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0: Robert Allison on Y101. What'd you catch your coworker doing? 601-995-1017. Allison, you've got such a bleep-eating grin on your face right now. Because you caught one of our coworkers doing something.
1: I did. It was not intentional, but I was leaving work yesterday, catching up with a coworker that you've already named, but I'm not trying to tattle.
0: I thought, okay. Yeah.
1: And we're just chatting, and he's got his hands in his sweatshirt pocket, you know, that sits right on your tummy, and he takes his hands out, and something goes flying across the parking lot.

0: lot. So we both look at it, of course. Mm-hmm. You can't not. And I see it's a K-cup. And he just looks at me dead in the face and he goes, yes, I'm stealing the K-cups from work. And I thought about it all afternoon. Oh. I was cracking up because then it turned into this whole thing. It was like, well, I promise this isn't an all the time thing. I just haven't been to the... I'm like, who are you making excuses to? I do not care. This is so funny that you've got K-cups flying out of your sweatshirt.
1: That is the best. Oh, 601-995-1017. You ever catch a coworker stealing something like that? Or was it something else you caught them doing? Because one time, this was baby DJ Adam days. I was working, my hours at the radio station I was working at were from midnight. No, it was from 10 p.m. Saturday until 5 a.m. Sunday morning.
0: So anyone who was sneaking into the building at that time was probably up to no good.
1: And yes, indeed.
0: Yes.
1: There was a guy, I won't say his name. He brought a woman back to the radio station.
0: What?
1: Mm-hmm. He was a sales guy.
0: What?
1: And so he brings this lady back, and of course I hear something, so I go to investigate, like, who's here? And it's him and this woman who was not his wife. He told me it was his cousin.
0: No!
1: I don't know if I believe that or not, but he did not know that I was there. Then the following week at work, I saw him in front of another coworker of ours, and he kind of like says to me, he's like, hey, did you see anything weird this weekend? And I was like, nope. But the guy knew, the other coworker knew the story that I had caught him like looking like he was bringing somebody, not his wife, back to the radio station.
0: He was. I mean, if one of my cousins was like, hey, want to come check out my workplace at midnight when no one else is supposed to be there, I'd be like, no, thanks. That's weird.
1: 601-995-1017. You caught a coworker doing what? They weren't supposed to be doing it, but you caught him anyway.
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0: watch out for an isolated shower the rest of this morning across central Mississippi, but we'll get things going later this afternoon and evening. Scattered showers and thunderstorms are likely, with dry breaks as well, as temperatures heat up into the mid-80s. Tonight, a leftover shower possible with more scattered storms this weekend. I'm meteorologist Matt Standridge.
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0: red-handed. Adam and Allison, Y101 yesterday. Allison was walking out to her car with one of our unnamed co-workers, and somehow a K-cup fell out of his pocket.
1: Yeah.
0: Hadn't been able to get through the grocery store yet, so he wanted to make sure he was able to start his day with a cup of coffee.
1: I know, so funny. I cannot get the image of the K-cup flying across the parking lot out of my head. It was one of the fun. And then the walk of shame to go get the K-cup off the gravel of the... It was the best. Man. It was the best feeling in the world.
0: 601-995-1017. Deona says that she caught her coworker putting Miralax in her coffee creamer in the fridge because people kept using it. Let's just say she found out it was several people.
1: I'm obsessed with this coworker. I want to be best friends with her. That's iconic. She was like, I'm sick of people stealing my French vanilla. Time to put some Miralax in here.
0: I just remembered another story. I saw a guy take a big roll of toilet paper home for himself. Like one of the supersized office toilet papers.
1: And those are always the worst toilet paper, too. Like, that's okay. So, that was another topic of conversation yesterday after the K-cup went flying and Gordo had to admit that he was stealing K-cups from the office. He was like, at least I'm not stealing toilet paper. And I was like, we have the good toilet paper here, though. Why not? Like, your coworker was stealing the industrial size of the worst kind of toilet paper ever.
0: Pam, welcome to the show. What'd you catch your coworker doing?
2: So people were suspicious that there were some strange little whimpering sounds coming from this lady's office. Mm-hmm. And so when I went to go and check with her, she had a tiny puppy that could fit in the palm of her hand. And it was the cutest little thing. And he was a newborn and really shouldn't even have been away from his mom that early. But, you know, she didn't want to leave him at home and she didn't have anyone to take care of him. So she was bringing him to work.
0: Did you rat her out?
2: Well, being the director, I had to ask her to take the puppy home or do something with it. And I wish there was some type of a FMLA for newborn puppies like we have for babies.
1: Oh, that's so cute.
2: She ended up taking some time off to care for him until he was old enough to go and do whatever. I don't know, but he couldn't be in the office. We work in a social service agency, and so it just wasn't a good idea to have a newborn puppy in the office.
0: Thank you for the call, Pam. We appreciate you sharing that story with us. A very cute story. Sometimes it stinks to be the boss, huh?
1: Yeah, because I think I would have to figure out how to help her keep the puppy.
0: Uh-huh.
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0: in on Y101. I have been being chastised for weeks now for how I am pronouncing a certain word. 601-995-1017. If there is a word that you feel like it irritates you whenever people mispronounce it or you pick up on it a lot. Right now, March Madness is going on.
1: Yeah.
0: Allison, what is that?
1: A tournament.
0: Tournament.
1: Yeah.
0: You're saying tournament.
1: Tournament.
0: Why don't you say it the way it's spelled, which is tournament?
1: Ew.
0: Which is how I say it, which is what everybody's been making fun of me
1: because
0: for.
1: It sounds pompous when you say tournament.
0: I'm actually glad that you said that it sounds pompous. Because here, we're going to go to my favorite Frenchman for a...
1: Oh, also sounds pompous with his wee-wee accent.
0: Well, but pay attention to what he says whenever he explains how to pronounce tournament.
1: Tournament.
2: For more learning, so in British English, this is normally said as tournament.
0: Okay, so he said in British English... It is said the way I say it, tournament.
1: Well, this
0: is it. And you said it sounds pompous whenever I say that. What do I say about British people all the time? They sound pompous all the time.
1: Okay, but you're in the club. Well, you want to pronounce it the way British people do. You want to sound pompous. You're also going to listen to some French guy who, of course, sounds pompous and, of course, is going to say it weird because he's got an accent.
0: Now, the Frenchman says that there is a different way Americans say it.
2: Tournament.
0: Tournament.
2: You don't want to stress on the first syllable. In American English, however, this is usually said as tournament.
1: Yeah, tournament.
2: Tournament in American English versus tournament in British English. And now you know it all. Did you get this? Was this any helpful?
0: I thought it was very helpful.
1: It is.
0: And it makes me feel like I'm not necessarily wrong for saying tournament.
1: No, I mean, it's not. To me, it's not the most egregious of things that you say weird. Like, it's so funny to me because, like, I listen to you talk maybe more than anyone else listens to you talk.
0: Quite possible.
1: Like, one of our bosses, it drives her nuts that you say one like Juan.
0: Yeah.
1: But they're like, I hardly even notice that. And you say one all the time. Every single time you say Y101.
0: I said it twice.
1: Yeah.
0: Y101.
1: And I don't notice it. But the one that drives me up a wall is how you pronounce Colorado.
0: Colorado?
1: Yeah. Why is it so rad?
0: Because there's Colorado. An A. There's an A in Colorado. Well, like, seems like a rad place.
1: An A doesn't always have an A sound.
0: What do you say?
1: Colorado.
0: Rod?
1: Rod.
0: When does an A have an O sound?
1: Well,
0: never.
1: They can have an A sound.
0: No, you're saying Colorado.
1: Yeah,
0: like Rod the dude.
1: Colorado.
0: Oh, so is the name Rod spelled R-A-D?
1: Could be.
0: No, it couldn't be. That's an insane argument. That is the argument of an insane person would say that. Colorado is right.
1: No.
0: 601-995-1017. Is there any other words? Yeah, let's just do this. What words do I say that irritate you because I don't pronounce them the way you think they should be pronounced?
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0: do your thing. Just make sure you ahead of the game.
1: You know, Missy still super duper, but Prince couldn't get me, change my name, Papa. Hooter can't say a slave again, no sign. Picture black saying,

0: getting absolutely torched on the text line right now. It's Y101, Adam and Allison. We were talking about my pronunciation of the word tournament because that's how it's spelled. That's what I do. I read the word and I say it the way it's spelled.
1: Do you pronounce it Salmon because that's how it's spelled?
0: Well, no, I know that's a silent L.
1: Okay.
0: But there's no silent letters in turn. Like, to me, saying tournament, like, you got to turn the, you have to turn the corners of your mouth in, like, tournament.
1: It doesn't rhyme with ornament, though. It's a tournament. Tournament.
0: 601-995-1017. Hannah says he doesn't know how to say bagel either.
1: You don't.
0: See, that's one that I have a problem spelling because of how I say it. I want it to be B-E-G. I want it to be bagel. Bagel.
1: Oh, okay. I got you.
0: And I can never understand how people are telling me that I'm pronouncing it wrong. Like, whatever they say it to me, it's like, yeah, that's what I said. Bagel. It's not bagel.
1: No, it's not. Say that. That is obnoxious. My word for you that it just, I can't get over it, is how you say Colorado. You say Colorado. Mm-hmm. And your defense is, well, there's an A in there. And Laura Lee is now really worried that you're going to mess up her name because it's Laura. It's got that sound at the end, not an sound.
0: She's never been mad about the way I say her name.
1: Well, yeah, right? But you're not mispronouncing it. I don't. You're not saying Laura.
0: Speaking of Colorado, Uber driver Jonah has a little support for me. He says people in Colorado say it like Adam. So if they're living there, aren't they telling the rest of us how to say it?
1: I don't know. Rebecca says they teach us in elementary school about the long and short vowel sound. Uh-huh. A can have a short sound, which is similar to of that of an O. Allison is correct on the pronunciation of Colorado. As far as the pronunciation of tournament is concerned, we left England and changed the spelling of pronunciation of words because we didn't want to be like them anymore.
0: I don't get it. I don't get tournament.
1: Oh, you don't get it whenever it has to do with you. But anytime somebody is British and you don't like it, you are on the side of like, we left England.
0: Oh, goodness. 601-995-1017. And finally, Corey says, Adam, it is absolutely impossible to tear a mint the past tense of what you're actually saying. No, I'm not tearing anything. No, I'm saying tour. Yeah. It's like a tour. You're going on a tour. Right. Would you go on a tour or are you going on a tour?
1: You're going on a tour.
2: Let's go. 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
5: Watch out for an isolated shower the rest of this morning across central Mississippi, but we'll get things going later this afternoon and evening. Scattered showers and thunderstorms are likely with dry breaks as well as temperatures heat up into the mid-80s. Tonight, a leftover shower possible with more scattered storms this weekend. I'm meteorologist Matt Standridge.
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3: Welcome to the show, Kiana. It's time for Cash in a Flashback Friday. What's up?
4: I'm getting my kids ready for school this morning.
3: They're not late?
4: I have boys. They go to daycare. Little boys.
3: I gotcha.
5: Is anyone putting up a fight this morning, getting ready?
4: No. Well, my son, he's still asleep at the moment.
5: Oh.
4: I'm to Kylie and Kaylee's mom.
5: Oh, no kidding.
3: That's awesome. It's great to talk to you. Well, let's see.
4: It's nice to be on the phone with y'all, too.
3: Let's see if we can get you $200 going into the weekend. Are you ready to play?
4: Uh-huh.
3: If you don't know an answer, just say pass in 3, 2, 1. What chemical is used in pools named from the Greek word for green?
4: Chlorine.
3: What blood type is the universal donor?
4: O negative.
3: Who claimed she is the most trolled person in the world?
4: Meghan Markle.
3: How many inches is in a yard?
4: 36.
3: Who is the Nutty Professor star that just welcomed his fourth grandchild?
4: Eddie Murphy.
3: What Y101 artist's mom thanked Justin Bieber for serenading her daughter?
4: Pass.
3: True or false, a bunion is an onion-flavored chip?
4: False.
3: Fill in the blank. Kindergarten is German and means garden of blank in English.
4: Children.
3: Name the celebrity who is still invited to Taylor Swift's wedding despite dating her ex, Harry Styles.
4: Pass.
3: Poseidon is the Greek god of what?
4: The sea.
3: What Y101 artist's mom thanked Justin Bieber for serenading her daughter? Three, two, time.
5: Kiana, you still did really well. Just passed on a couple. So we got this one. It is chlorine, the chemical used in pools. It's named from the Greek word for green. Got this one too. O negative is the universal donor. Got this one. Meghan Markle is the person who claims she is most trolled in the world. 36 inches is a yard. So we got that. It is Eddie Murphy who welcomed his fourth grandchild. Got that one as well. It's Billie Eilish whose mom thanked Justin Bieber for serenading her daughter. Got this one, though. It is false that a bunion is an onion-flavored chip. Got this one, too. Kindergarten is German. That means garden of children in English. It is Zoe Kravitz, who is still invited to Taylor Swift's wedding despite dating her ex, Harry Styles. And I think I saw confirmation that they are, in fact, engaged.
3: I was going to say that. Yes, they are.
5: And then we got this Poseidon, the Greek god of the sea. So we're walking away with $80.
3: But our phones stink, so now we don't get the reaction.
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0: Adam and Allison on Y101. Could somebody not paying attention to a restaurant's attire, dress code, really ruin your day? 601-995-1017. Allison said, yes, it can for you.
1: Me personally, but for my grandfather, yes. Like, you brought back such a vivid memory of us being on a family vacation, and the guy of the family next to us was wearing jeans. He had a button down on, but he was wearing jeans with his button down, and my pop just couldn't get over it. It's all he talked about the whole dinner. Our dinner was ruined over this man's jeans.
0: Hold on to that thought, because okay. I think I just uncovered something about your personality.
1: Oh no,
0: with that specific memory.
1: No.
0: But Cave, I wanted to give Cave credit because she makes a really good point. If the clothes are dirty, it could ruin your dining experience. I can see that. Like, if somebody walks in and their clothes stink and this is no good.
1: Maybe they're like a farmhand or something like
0: right.
1: that, and they come in just straight from working in the pastures and with the manure, and it's like, oh, that's not what I want to smell with my steak.
0: Now, something about you.
1: Oh,
0: if
1: no.
0: you have the option to be underdressed or overdressed.
1: Overdressed. I feel much more comfortable being the most overdressed person in the room.
0: And I find that to be wild. I can't believe we're friends, honestly, because that seems like not a great type of person to me, to be honest. But do you think that that attitude from yourself was because you saw your grandma just completely torch this poor guy?
1: Absolutely. No, that actually, I have therapy later today. This might be the entire discussion that me and my therapist have of me uncovering.
0: You really think that that's the most important thing? You don't think there's anything
1: else? Shut up.
0: Yes.
1: You're the one who wants to call out. Like, do you think that maybe it was your pop who made you feel like you need to be the most overdressed person in the room? And here I am agreeing with you. And then you're like, you've got bigger fish to fry.
0: Oh, that's funny. I was just kidding.
1: Maybe my friendship with you is the bigger fish that needs to be fried, okay?
0: Oh, that's funny. Corey says he agrees that somebody else's attire shouldn't, you know, ruin your day. With the one exception being a limo. Like, you got to be fancy to be in a limo? Who cares?
1: I feel like the limo's fancy enough.
0: Yeah. I've ridden in a limo a couple times. One was, like, wedding-related, so I had a tux on for that. But all the other ones, it was, like, through radio station events and stuff, and I was just wearing my normal hoodie and jeans. That was good enough for me.
1: Nobody was kicking you out of the limo because you weren't dressed appropriately?
0: Yeah.
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0: first thing that runs through your head, Allison, if you show up to a guy's house, maybe for a little Netflix and chill, he logs into his Netflix and it says like Ashley or something. And he's like, oh, that's just my ex. She still pays for Netflix.
1: Oh my gosh. Yeah, I'm not going to feel good.
0: It's Y101, Adam and Allison. And there's a better chance of that happening than you may think.
1: Oh.
0: 65% of Gen Z and millennial daters say, according to a survey, that they are still using the streaming service that an ex is paying for even after a breakup. 65%.
1: That's wild. I don't know how you don't know that as an ex, unless you're like plotting some sort of revenge, like they're waiting for a premiere and then that's when you're going to go in and change the password. But like that would be priority number one for me if I'd just gone through a breakup. Like any streaming services I own, I'm paying for. Passwords getting changed.
0: You wouldn't like come to an agreement with the ex and say like, okay, well, you were paying for Hulu the whole time. If you keep paying for that, I won't change the Netflix password.
1: No.
0: Why not? Because then it's like an even trade.
1: But it's not. You're broken up. You shouldn't be trading anything anymore.
0: 601-995-1017. What are you still using that your ex is paying for currently? Are they still on your phone plan or something like that? Like, let's see how much money we're milking out of exes in the metro. 601-995-1017. 26% say they use their ex's streaming accounts for a whole year after the breakup.
1: Oh my gosh, that's insane.
0: And 1 in 4 even considered it ethical to use an ex's streaming account if the password wasn't changed.
1: Wow.
0: Do you think that it's unethical?
1: I mean, I think, yeah, I would say it is unethical.
0: Really?
1: Like, you should know you're up to no good. I'm not going to hate too hard if they're...

0: Like, oh, they forgot to change the password. But, like, you know you're up to no good.
1: What if it was just this relationship has run its course type of thing? Nobody cheated. Nobody hurt anybody. It's just like, all right, we're going to clean break, go our separate ways. And, oh, by the way, if you want to stay on the HBO Max account, feel free.
0: I wouldn't like it because I have a firm belief that exes need to be in the past. Like, you don't need, you're just going to backslide and get into a messy situation if you stay friendly with your ex at all.
1: 601-995-1017. What do you think? We'd love to know. Maybe you're still using something that your ex is paying for. Maybe you have an ex that's still using something you're paying for. We want to hear all of the stories.
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6: Watch out for an isolated shower the rest of this morning across central Mississippi, but we'll get things going later this afternoon and evening. Scattered showers and thunderstorms are likely, with dry breaks as well, as temperatures heat up into the mid-80s. Tonight, a leftover shower possible with more scattered storms this weekend. I'm meteorologist Matt Standridge.

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0: 65% of daters who shared a streaming service with an ex actually continued to use that streaming service even after the breakup. We've been talking about it on Y101. We are Adam and Allison. I don't see a problem as long as you ended on good terms. You, not so much, Allison.
1: No, I just don't think you need to have anything in common with your ex anymore.
0: Jauncey says, I completely agree with Allison. I don't use anything of my exes, and I for sure won't let them use anything of mine, Jauncey writes. All of that is a done deal. Not sorry at all.
1: Okay, I mean, I will agree, but if I feel like a payment is owed to me over the breakup, like you have wronged me.
0: Oh, wait a second.
1: And you allow me to use something because you don't change the password, I'm going to keep using it.
0: But only if you feel like you're owed.
1: Well, yeah, that did happen. Whenever my ex cheated on me, he had let me use his Apple ID to buy a game for my phone that he already had, and so it wouldn't charge him. But then I already had his Apple ID, and so anytime I wanted an app that cost money, I would just use his account.
0: How many apps do you think you bought yourself?
1: Probably only like 5.
0: I don't think I've bought myself 5 apps, period, ever in my life, let alone on somebody else's account.
1: Because it was your money. I wouldn't have paid for them if it was my money. I paid for them because it was his money and he cheated on me.
0: 601-995-1017. Kroger Chris said, I was thinking like still using Sam's or a Costco membership that the ex is paying for.
1: Oh, wow. So Ash was still on her ex's phone plan and he cut it off whenever the first ever color iPhones came out.
0: Oh, my gosh.
1: And to add insult to injury, then he got a $3,000 loan in her name whenever they separated. She only found out after she pulled her credit report. Otherwise, she wouldn't have known.
0: Wow, that is tough. We got an open mic from Candy on the Y101 app. You can send those in by hitting the microphone in the bottom right-hand corner of the Y101 app.
2: So my ex and I have children together, so we often have to communicate. And in trying to be cordial with one another, we try to find common ground, and that's in the shows and stuff that we watch. So sometimes we do share streaming passwords. If I suggest a show to him or he suggests one to me, like for example, I have his Starz password, he has my Peacock password. It's just easier that way, instead of us having to pay separate accounts for everything.
0: And it seems like, especially with them having kids together, like the co-parenting deal has to work, but it doesn't sound like they're just communicating about the kids. It's like, hey, have you checked out Landman yet?
1: Well, and I think that's a safe, you want to be able to have a good relationship with someone you have to co-parent with. Like, that is my one, if you have kids with somebody, obviously you can't just cut that ex out of your life. You have to make it work. So good on them.
0: But I'm wondering if sharing streaming passwords could possibly mean that there's like co-parenting with benefits. Is that even a thing?
1: Listen, that benefit of sharing streaming services is a lot riskier than some of the other benefits out there.
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0: Allison on Y101. I've never done this. I actually was as close to doing this as I've ever been at radio school last year.
1: Yes.
0: In Austin, Texas.
1: Yes.
0: And to be honest, I was not that close. Y101, Adam and Allison talking tattoos, and a survey found nearly a third of tattoos are totally spur of the moment, like, let's get a tattoo kind of decision.
1: Yeah.
0: You can't imagine.
1: I can't imagine. I mean, it takes me years. I draw up, I get an idea, I draw it up myself, and I have to sit with it for at least a year after it's completely drawn up before I'm willing to put it on my body, just because it's going to be there forever.
0: If you don't know, I met Allison 8 years ago.
1: Yeah.
0: We started doing a show together. 8 years ago, you said, I am due for a new tattoo.
1: I am. And I have yet to get one.
0: 8 years in the making. That's going to be one gorgeous tattoo.
1: It better be. I hope it's not a disappointment.
0: 601-995-1017. It doesn't necessarily have to be a tattoo, but it can. What is a just completely spur of the moment, spontaneous decision that you made and it's like, I'm doing it? Was it a tattoo? Was it a trip you booked? What happened?
1: I will not with tattoos, but almost every single one of my piercings was like, I wanted it and I got it.
0: So why won't you do it with tattoos, but you will do it with a piercing?
1: Because piercings can close up. Like, I had my lip pierced for a while. That was a spur of the moment choice whenever I was 18. I was like, I want a lip ring.
0: You had one of those Monroe deals?
1: I did. And I honestly, the only reason I don't still have it is because I had to take it out for my sorority.
0: Oh.
1: And then it closed up. And then I was like, I'm not going through that pain again. But the piercings are a lot easier because they'll close up.
0: Now, what if you got a bug up your butt about getting one of those like dimple piercings, those dermal piercings?
1: Yeah.
0: I don't think you could just take those out. I think you have to have those surgically removed. Would you be comfortable enough getting one of those done, or would you have to really think about it almost like a tattoo?
1: I think it would be spontaneous still, because in my mind, it would be like, a piercing's a piercing. If I want it, I'm going to get it.
0: 601-995-1017. What was the most spontaneous thing that you've done? I'm going to have to think on this because...
1: You're not a spontaneous person.
0: No, I need to have like a plan in place. I'm not going to wake up one day and be like, you know what? I'm going to drive to Memphis today and see what Memphis has to offer. I mean, what's that? About 3 hours away? I'm never going to do that. I'm going to have to work myself up to be like, all right, I can handle being in the car for a few hours and then a few hours back whenever I decided to leave. So I'm going to have to work myself up to that.
1: You're missing the joys, though, the adrenaline rush of making a spontaneous decision.
0: I don't think I like it because while I was thinking about getting that tattoo at radio boot camp, last year, because they had like a tattoo station.
1: They after did. They were all like radio tattoos. It was cool.
0: Yeah. That was, I mean, as quick as that thought entered my head that I should do that, it left my head like that.
1: You're
0: instantly.
1: Like, no, I can't.
0: Definitely not. 601-995-1017. Most spontaneous.

0: Dude, Jesse was the victim of a spontaneous tattoo that it looks like he's getting removed. Adam and Allison on Y101, 30%, about 3 out of 10 tattoos that are given are completely spur-of-the-moment decisions. You're not thinking about it long and hard. You're not picking out the perfect design. You're like, oh, that one looks good. And that's how you end up with something like... smile, you've got French's written on your arm in Chinese. It's like, oh, I thought that said bold and beautiful. Dang it. But Jesse said he drunkenly got a tattoo at spring break in Panama City. The tattoo removal will cost way more than it cost, but he did just decide that he wanted his tattoo removed.
1: It sounds like, too, the decision to get it removed was just as spontaneous as getting it.
0: 601-995-1017. Anybody else on the text line?
1: Got this message from Leia. She spontaneously decided to drop $800 on a paperless notebook. It kind of looks like a Kindle, except you just treat it like a notebook. She says, totally worth it. It's changed my life.
0: Wow. Interesting. Ron changed up his haircut style, just real, like, spontaneously.
1: That makes me nervous. I have to think long and hard before I can just change my hair.
0: And Helena, welcome to the show. How are things? How are you?
2: It was great.
0: I understand you made a spontaneous decision about 10 days ago.
2: Yeah, I did, actually. Just sitting there bored out of my mind.
0: And you did what?
2: Well, I said, you know, it's Friday the 13th. Perfect day to go get pierced.
1: Yeah.
2: I actually wanted to get a tattoo, and I was undecided. And when I got there, I hyped myself up, and next thing you know, 15 minutes later, I come out with two piercings.
0: Two piercings? Like a third hole on your ear, I'm assuming?
2: No. Got my girls done.
0: Got the tatas pierced.
1: Wow. So you were like, you didn't know for sure. You just went to the tattoo piercing place. You're like thinking maybe tattoo. When did has it ever crossed your mind before to get the girls pierced? Or was it just in that moment you were like, no, that's what I'm going to do?
2: I thought about it like 4 or 5 months ago.
0: Uh-huh.
2: And then I thought the thought would go away. And then I just so happened to see on Instagram they were running a special.
1: Oh, man.
0: Special on the nips. Did you tell your husband before you got them done, or was it a fun little surprise for the next game of ping pong?
2: It was right after I got the first one done. I said, oh, hey, look. What you think?
0: You sent him a picture?
2: Yeah.
1: That is pretty awesome. I'm sure he likes that picture.
2: Yeah, he's like, so what about the other one? I said, yeah, I'm going for that one next.
0: Thank you so much for the call, Alina. That's also a spontaneous thing, sending a picture like that just out of the blue, no warning.
1: Listen,
0: that could be a bit dangerous.
1: If you've made the choice to be that spontaneous, why not let the spontaneity continue? It sounds like it could be helpful for your marriage, but also...
0: But what if hubby's in like a business meeting or something and his phone goes off and he looks at it like he has an Apple Watch on and the photo just pops up. It's like, whoa, what's going on there, Jim?
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12: It's a warm, humid start this morning across central Mississippi. Watch out for a little bit of patchy fog as well. Now, much of your morning will stay dry. It could be an isolated shower. But better chances for some pop-ups, hit or miss, and on and off will be likely later this afternoon and evening with highs in the mid-80s. I'm meteorologist Matt.

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1: Have you heard of the military sleep method?
2: I have.
1: Okay, so do you know what to do, and have you tried it before?
2: Yes and yes.
1: Because apparently 96% of the population, this works for, and it'll put you to sleep in 2 minutes.
2: I am unfortunately part of the 4% of the population.
1: Yeah. Well, they say, first thing, get yourself nice and comfortable in bed.
2: Yes.
1: Then relax your entire body from head to toe as much as possible. Then tense every part of your body up, starting with your scalp and working your way down to your toes.
2: Wait a minute. Maybe that's what I've been doing wrong. I thought you were supposed to work from your toes up to your head. That's how I was doing it before. Like, you tense up your toes and then your feet and then your legs. But maybe I'm doing it in the wrong order, and that's what's messing me up.
1: I'm wondering if 96% of the population this works for and 4% are bad at following directions.
2: Well, that is true for me.
1: After you tense up your entire body, again, starting at your scalp,
2: right,
1: going down to your toes, let go and relax completely.
2: Yes.
1: Then repeat the phrase, do not think, do not think, do not think, do not think, do not think, do not think, over and over and over again to relax your mind.
2: Okay, so close. I had heard it was supposed to be, I'm not thinking anything, but I'm going to try these small tweaks. Well, one, a major tweak, starting at my scalp, going to my toes to tense up and then relax.
1: Yeah.
2: But then it's what, do not think?
1: Do not think.
2: Okay, I'm going to switch it up and see if that method works better for me.
1: See, I had heard before, it wasn't do not think, but the phrase that you were supposed to repeat if you couldn't fall asleep that I had read was, this thought can wait. I had been doing that, like if I wake up randomly in the middle of the night, my mind's racing or whatever, I'll think to myself, this thought can wait.

0: Wait, this thought can wait. And that actually helps. Yeah, that helps. Okay. Somehow, some way.
1: I'll have to try that one too, because that happens to me sometimes, especially if there's like a big deadline coming up. You wake up stressed and you're thinking about it. It's like, this thought can wait.
0: This thought can wait. So there you go. Maybe you can make yourself fall asleep in just 2 minutes.

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0: Adam and Allison are about to quiz you for cash.
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2: Oh, my God.
3: Welcome to the show, Kiana. It's time for Cash in a Flashback Friday. What's up?
4: I'm getting my kids ready for school this morning.
3: They're not late?
4: I have boys, they go to daycare, little boys.
3: I gotcha.
5: Is anyone putting up a fight this morning, getting ready?
4: No. Well, my son, he's still asleep at the moment.
5: Oh.
4: I'm Ja'Kylie and Kaylee's mom.
3: That's awesome. It's great to talk to you. Well, let's see.
4: It's nice to be on the phone with y'all, too.
3: Let's see if we can get you $200 going into the weekend. Are you ready to play?
4: Uh-huh.
3: If you don't know an answer, just say pass in 3, 2, 1. What chemical is used in pools named from the Greek word for green?
4: Chlorine.
3: What blood type is the universal donor?
4: O negative.

0: Who claimed she is the most trolled person in the world?
1: Meghan Markle.
0: How many inches is in a yard?
1: 36.
0: Who is the Nutty Professor star that just welcomed his fourth grandchild?
1: Eddie Murphy.
0: What Y101 artist's mom thanked Justin Bieber for serenading her daughter?
1: Pass.
0: True or false, a bunion is an onion-flavored chip?
1: False.
0: Fill in the blank. Kindergarten is German and means garden of blank in English.
1: Children.
0: Name the celebrity who is still invited to Taylor Swift's wedding despite dating her ex, Harry Styles.
1: Pass.
0: Poseidon is the Greek god of what?
1: The sea.
0: What Y101 artist's mom thanked Justin Bieber for serenading her daughter? Three, two, time.
2: Kiana, you still did really well. Just passed on a couple. So we got this one. It is chlorine, the chemical used in pools. It's named from the Greek word for green. Got this one too. O negative is the universal donor. Got this one. Meghan Markle is the person who claims she is most trolled in the world. 36 inches is a yard, so we got that. It is Eddie Murphy, who welcomed his fourth grandchild. Got that one as well. It's Billie Eilish, whose mom thanked Justin Bieber for serenading her daughter. Got this one, though. It is false that a bunion is an onion-flavored chip. Got this one, too. Kindergarten is German. That means garden of children in English. It is Zoe Kravitz, who is still invited to Taylor Swift's wedding despite dating her ex, Harry Styles. And I think I saw confirmation that they are, in fact, engaged.
0: I was going to say that. Yes, they are.
2: And then we got this Poseidon, the Greek god of the sea. So we're walking away with $80.
0: But our phone stinks, so now we don't get the reaction.
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Y101, Jackson's number one in music station. It's Johnny O, and we are here to celebrate the weekend with you. 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

0: Y101, happy Friday. It's Johnny O. So the latest official final Toy Story 5 trailer came out. People watching it, people getting all in their feels, nostalgic, thinking back to when they were kids, when it all started. 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Y101.
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5: Watch out for an isolated shower the rest of this morning across central Mississippi, but we'll get things going later this afternoon and evening. Scattered showers and thunderstorms are likely, with dry breaks as well, as temperatures heat up into the mid-80s. Tonight, a leftover shower possible with more scattered storms this weekend. I'm meteorologist Matt Standridge.

I don't know why, but that congestion is back again today. I don't like it. It's Y101 and Johnny O. I think that I just need to take that DayQuil again. I think that's been helping when I took it and I didn't the last 2 days. So my bad. Y101.

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101. Pretty beautiful start to the weekend. Almost 90. It's going to be 90 and in the low 90s all the way till the middle, beginning at least of next week. Might see a little rain, couple showers to dodge this weekend, but overall pretty good. Y101.

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0: Y101. Holy moly. Did you see the Blue Origin rocket that exploded at Cape Canaveral last night? Huge explosion. Super scary looking. They were doing a test of it, and it obviously went wrong, and the whole thing exploded. There's so many videos on social media. If you haven't caught one of those, go check that out, because it is wild to see. Y101.
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4: Watch out for an isolated shower the rest of this morning across central Mississippi, but we'll get things going later this afternoon and evening. Scattered showers and thunderstorms are likely with dry breaks as well as temperatures heat up into the mid-80s. Tonight, a leftover shower possible with more scattered storms this weekend. I'm meteorologist Matt Standridge.

I don't know why sometimes the short work weeks sometimes feel longer than regular ones at the end of it. I'm so happy it's Friday, and I am so happy that you're here hanging out with the hit music to help get you through the workday with Y101. 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

Y101. It's Friday. We're about to get the weekend kicked off, so things are good, especially with this. It is my favorite Teddy Swim song, Mr. Know-It-All. 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

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It's on Highway 51. I mean, it really is kind of brilliant. You don't have to be out in the heat or the rain. It's Y101, Jackson's number one hit music station. And Ella Langley,

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It's time for lunch. And it's Friday, which means we take our extra, extra, extra long lunch break. Or don't even go back to the office. I won't tell the boss. 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

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Another woman that can take your spot, my...

Y101 getting a new coffee spot in Pearl. Dutch Brothers has announced that Dutch Brothers Coffee is opening their first Mississippi location. Should be open sometime this summer is what we are hearing. It's Y101.

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7: Watch out for an isolated shower the rest of this morning across central Mississippi, but we'll get things going later this afternoon and evening. Scattered showers and thunderstorms are likely with dry breaks as well as temperatures heat up into the mid-80s. Tonight, a leftover shower possible with more scattered storms this weekend. I'm meteorologist Matt Standridge.

Y101 with Johnny O, and you have no idea how excited I am to do nothing this weekend. Just like sleep in, rest, try to get caught up on sleep, and finally get over the tail end of this cold or whatever I've had for the last week and a half that's been kicking my butt. It's Y101. Happy Friday.

Music that has all the cars honking. And not because you're still stopped after the light went green. Go. Jackson's number one hit music station,

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Travis Kelce recently said he would be open to possibly changing his last name, Travis Kelce-Swift. It's Y101. Elizabeth.

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1: Watch out for an isolated shower the rest of this morning across central Mississippi, but we'll get things going later this afternoon and evening. Scattered showers and thunderstorms are likely with dry breaks as well as temperatures heat up into the mid-80s. Tonight, a leftover shower possible with more scattered storms this weekend. I'm meteorologist Matt Standridge.

Y101 with the summer stock up food drive. Summer break means food insecurity, unfortunately, for a lot of kids and families. And that's why we're hanging out Friday, June 5th from 7 a.m. to 6 p.m. to help collect food for families in need. We're going to be at the Kroger at the Promenade in Flowood and Kroger off Highway 51 in Madison. Y101. Yeah.

0: Y101, Jackson's number one hit music station. Did you see these 8 students that had to be rescued off a roller coaster in Texas? They got stuck like right at the top. And they were like backwards, 100 feet in the air. That is my biggest nightmare. 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

Y101. Anybody else driving down Lakeland Drive now and you just got your eyes peeled for alligators? Ever since seeing that one that was in front of Raising Cane's, I'm just always looking. I just feel like I'm going to see one. And there are reports alligator and black bear sightings are on the rise across Mississippi. So I wouldn't be surprised. It's Y101.

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0: Y101 and upper 80s to get the weekend kicked off. 90s for the weekend. Tomorrow, Saturday, looks like it's going to be the really good day. And then Sunday, lower 90s, but we have a chance of some thunderstorms popping up in the afternoon. So just be aware of it. Y101.
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12: Watch out for an isolated shower the rest of this morning across central Mississippi, but we'll get things going later this afternoon and evening. Scattered showers and thunderstorms are likely, with dry breaks as well, as temperatures heat up into the mid-80s. Tonight, a leftover shower possible with more scattered storms this weekend. I'm meteorologist Matt Standridge.

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I could

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Y101. When we start the week next week, we're going to be in June, which is boggling my mind. I can't believe we are halfway through the year. It feels like Christmas was just here. Honestly, it does. It's Y101. Anyone else feel like it's going way too fast this year?

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So glad to be hanging out with you. It's also winning weekend for Jelly Roll tickets. I'll tell you how you can win those lots of different ways between now and Monday. New Olivia Rodrigo dropped dead on the way. Here's Bruno Mars, Risk It All. It's Y101.

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1: MDOT reporting no accidents as we start our drive into the weekend. Do keep an eye out for a couple of spots for slowdowns around construction zones. Let's please make sure we're buckled up and driving safely. That's your Metro traffic.
2: This afternoon, it's warm, it's humid, and it's turning more unsettled. Watch out for scattered showers and thunderstorms on and off for the rest of your Friday as temperatures have been climbing into the mid-80s. We'll drop back down to 70s this evening. We'll stay in the 70s tonight with a few leftover showers, and then more scattered rain and downpours are likely on and off this weekend. I'm meteorologist Matt Standridge.
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We want you to win the ultimate American grand prize to celebrate America's 250th birthday. Details coming your way next in 6 minutes after Olivia Dean. 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Elizabeth.

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1: MDOT reporting no accidents as we start our drive into the weekend. Do keep an eye out for a couple of spots for slowdowns around construction zones. Let's please make sure we're buckled up and driving safely. That's your Metro traffic.
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Girl said Tweak. That's the most requested song from the last 24 hours. Right before that, Bruno Mars, I Just Might at number two. We started with Olivia Dean at number four, Man I Need. And of course, I talked to you right after Harry Styles, American Girls at number three. That's the full recap of the foreplay. We always have a throwback in there. If you want to start getting the requests in for Monday at 4 p.m., then text 601-995-1017 or tap that app. It's the Noah's Ark Show, and we give it to you every weekday afternoon at 4. Shaboozy now in a bar song with Y101. 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
1: MDOT reporting no accidents as we start our drive into the weekend. Do keep an eye out for a couple of spots for slowdowns around construction zones. Let's please make sure we're buckled up and driving safely. That's your Metro traffic.
2: This afternoon, it's warm, it's humid, and it's turning more unsettled. Watch out for scattered showers and thunderstorms on and off for the rest of your Friday as temperatures have been climbing into the mid-80s. We'll drop back down to 70s this evening. We'll stay in the 70s tonight with a few leftover showers, and then more scattered rain and downpours are likely on and off this weekend. I'm meteorologist Matt Standridge.

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Hi from the Country Squire, 1925 Lakeland. 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

our morning music station, Y101, Noah's Ark Show. And yes, I'm on location at the grand opening of the new Country Squire, 1925 in Lakeland. So come see me. Get here by 6. I got Jelly Roll tickets for you. It's a pretty cool place. I'm serious when I say this is the coolest place I've been to ever in the metro. You got to come see it for yourself. 1925 Lakeland. It's the Country Squire. Come say hi. Tame Impala now. It's Dracula with Y101.

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1: 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Do keep an eye out for a couple of spots for slowdowns around construction zones. Let's please make sure we're buckled up and driving safely. That's your Metro traffic.
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We want you to win the ultimate American grand prize to celebrate America's 250th birthday. 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Are you ready to get out of work? 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

Jackson's number one hit music station, Y101, Noah's Ark Show. You're here, you did it, you made it. It's after 5 on a Friday. Time to leave work, and the best part is we leave work at work. Don't grab the laptop or any of those folders. 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This is you and your family and your friends' time. This is our time, Mr. Hand. 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

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We're celebrating America's 250th birthday with the Ultimate American Grand Prize, and you can win a $250 gas card from Fuel Time and Gluckstadt in Richland. 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

0: 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More prizes to be added, like an Arctic cooler, wheelie cooler. So just really cool prizes. 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And if you're driving right now, stop by 1925 Lakeland and grab some Jelly Roll tickets. I got them handing out here at the grand opening for the new Country Squire. I'll be here till 6. On the way, we're going to roll with some Zara Larsson. I got the new Harry Styles. Also, Alex Warren, Fever Dream. That's highly requested. On the way next with Y101.
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1: MDOT reporting no accidents as we start our drive into the weekend. Do keep an eye out for a couple of spots for slowdowns around construction zones. Let's please make sure we're buckled up and driving safely. That's your Metro traffic.
2: This afternoon, it's warm, it's humid, and is turning more unsettled. Watch out for scattered showers and thunderstorms on and off for the rest of your Friday as temperatures have been climbing into the mid-80s. We'll drop back down to 70s this evening. We'll stay in the 70s tonight with a few leftover showers, and then more scattered rain and downpours are likely on and off this weekend. I'm meteorologist Matt Standridge.
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It's the grand opening here, 1925 Lakeland. Come see me and have some fun at the grand opening of the Country Squire. 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

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We want you to win the ultimate American grand prize to celebrate USA's 250th birthday. 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

0: New Alex Warren Fever Dream, and that thing is a monster hit. To follow up Ordinary, you wouldn't think something could be just as big, but it looks like it is. Jackson's number one music station, Y101, Noah's Ark Show. I'm on the streets with you right now. Come see me on Lakeland, 1925 Lakeland. Country Squire's grand opening is going on through the weekend, and I'm hanging out until 6, so you got about 15 more minutes or so to come grab some Jelly Roll tickets. That show's happening on Wednesday. I'm at the grand opening for the Country Squire. You got to come see this place. It is literally my favorite place, the coolest place in the entire metro. Come see it for yourself on Lakeland. 1925. Somber home record before 6. Kendrick Lamar on the way next. It's Y101.
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1: 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Let's please make sure we're buckled up and driving safely. That's your Metro traffic.
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1: 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Still got about an hour to hang. They've got something you want to hear, 601-995-1017, or tap that app. Somber's latest now is Home Record with Y101.

Jackson's number one music station, Y101, Noah's Ark Show. And as promised, going to be bouncing by, another 45 minutes. So if you want to hear something before I go, 601-995-1017 or tap that app. Bruno Mars for Olivia now, which is a coincidence because we just came out of Olivia Dean. 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

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I'd love to know. 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
1: Be sure to board the Ark as Noah plays your most requested songs of the day every afternoon at 4. 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
2: This afternoon, it's warm, it's humid, and it's turning more unsettled. Watch out for scattered showers and thunderstorms on and off for the rest of your Friday as temperatures have been climbing into the mid-80s. We'll drop back down to 70s this evening. We'll stay in the 70s tonight with a few leftover showers, and then more scattered rain and downpours are likely on and off this weekend. I'm meteorologist Matt Standridge.
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The summer stock up is next Friday. Looking forward to seeing you as we'll be broadcasting from either the Kroger in Flowood or the Kroger in Madison. We've teamed up with the Mississippi Food Network, Mississippi Farm Bureau, and Kroger to make sure there's plenty of food for the kids to eat this summer while school is out. It's Olivia Dean and Man I Need with

Jackson's number one hit music station, Y101, Noah's Ark Show. If you would like to win the ultimate American grand prize to celebrate USA's 250th birthday, you can text USA to 601-995-1017 right now and get entered. And I will tell you more coming up next in 10 minutes. 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